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truer words spoken. That was Linda Ronstadt's It's So Easy, released back in 1977. I'm going to play Jessica Mauboy next for you. This is called Fallen. It was released back in 2017, and I think it was one of Jessica's best songs. You're with Debbie B on 101.5. What'd you think?

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And good morning, listeners, and welcome to Monday Sports Roundup here this 13th of July 2026 on 101.5 FM. And we're still getting over the Queensland loss in State of Origin Game 3 in Brisbane last Wednesday night. But move on. Sports headlines, the Herald Sun in Melbourne. It's all about cricket. With baseball dead, England has parted ways with their test coach, Brendan McCullum, ending a tumultuous time for the proud cricket nation. Daily Telegraph in Sydney, at the NRL PM joins Jai Arrow celebrations as tears flow for the retired NRL star. But more important than that, check out the 120-kilogram birthday cake for Jai Arrow. And the Courier Mail in Brisbane, NRL. Headline, garbage. With the club seemingly in crisis, CEO Dave Donaghy slams suggestions Reece Walsh and Ezra Mann want out of the Broncos. Let's hope their performance can improve on Thursday night against top-of-the-table Panthers. We'll talk about that later. Rugby union, well, the international test series didn't get any better for the Wallabies, with Game 2 played in Brisbane on Saturday night against France, and France ended up winning 42-26, scoring 30 second-half points in their first-ever win at Suncorp. The Wallabies led 21-12 at half-time, but Fraser McGrath and Tom Wright were the best for the Wallabies. Next, the Wallabies will take on Italy in Perth next Saturday in Game 3. It will be Joe Smith's last game as coach of the Wallabies before Les Kiss steps up to prepare the team for a Japan tour and matches against the Springboks, Argentina and the All Blacks. Good luck, Les. Local rugby union, Sunshine Coast. Caloundra defeated Brothers. Maroochydore defeated Caboolture 40-7 and Uni defeated Noosa 17-10. Caloundra, they'll take on Caboolture next Saturday at Caloundra, 3:15pm. Should be a great game. And in the women's A grade, Noosa lead the competition on 49 points from Nambour on 44. And just check out the Caboolture Rugby Union website. They've got their mid-season merch sale on now. Club hoodies look great and good value. Football, soccer, the round ball game. Well, the Men's World Cup, we're down to the business end of the competition. France will take on Spain tomorrow in their semi. And England, they'll take on Argentina on the 15th of July after England defeated Norway 2-1 in extra time. In the Australia Cup, Tuesday this week, Rochdale Rovers will take on SD Raiders at Underwood Park. Peninsula Power will take on Apia in Leichhardt in Sydney. And on Wednesday, the Marlin Coast Rangers will take on Brunswick in Cairns. So those matches all coming up tomorrow and Wednesday. In the Football Queensland Premier League Men's Division 1, the Sunshine Coast Wanderers third, Caboolture Sports in sixth spot in the men. In the women, Caboolture Sports on top with 30 points, Northlake second on 26. And great to see that those two local clubs doing so well in the Women's Football Queensland Premier League. That's the round ball game. In tennis, Wimbledon, well, it was an all-Czech women's singles final with Karolina Muchova losing to 21-year-old Linda Noskova, 6-2, 5-7, 6-3. And at 21 years and 236 days, Noskova was the youngest Wimbledon champion since Petra Kvitova in 2011. In the men's singles, well, Italian Jannik Sinner claimed his second straight Wimbledon title, defeating German Alexander Zverev in four sets. It was Sinner's 10th straight victory over Zverev. Listeners, we go to a short break, and after the break, we'll be back with more here on Monday Sports Roundup on 101.5 FM.

an amazing voice. That was Hootie and the Blowfish, Hold My Hand. I'm going to play Natalie Imbruglia next. She's an Aussie legend, isn't she? Torn. Released back in 1997. You're with Debbie B. I hope you're enjoying your Monday morning.

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Classic Air Supply, all out of love. I'm going to play Kate Bush for you next. Wuthering Heights. Would you believe she was 18 when she wrote this song? And she wrote it straight after reading the book. Interesting, huh? It was released back in 1978. You're Debbie B. Hope you're having a great morning.

Listeners, welcome back to a Monday Sports Roundup here on 101.5 FM. And just finishing on the tennis theme, unfortunately, Australian junior Cruz Hewitt, he lost the final of the boys' junior singles final to American Jordan Lee in three sets, 6-4, 4-6, 7-5. In cycling, Tour de France, it's up to stage 9 over the weekend, rest day tomorrow. Still plenty of cycling to be done. Motorsport, well, at Townsville 500 over the weekend, WA's Brody Kostecki reminded everyone that he isn't out of the 2026 championships by a long way after claiming his sixth title of the season, defeating Matt Payne and Cam Waters. In netball, well, the Junior State Age Championships, they were held on the Gold Coast over the last couple of days, and well done to Caloundra, under-14 red team there, the championship series winners, and Nambour, they won the Division 4 under-14 girls. So well done, 252 teams in action there. In Premier League, round 7 yesterday, the Cougars defeated the Sunshine Coast Thunder, and Moreton City Pulse lost to the Tigers 51-49. Round 8 next Sunday, Moreton City will take on Sunshine Coast Thunder 6-7. In rugby league, well, as we said, well done to New South Wales claiming the 2026 State of Origin series last Wednesday night in Brisbane, defeating Queensland 30-12. Nathan Cleary was outstanding player of the series, while Payne Haas, Hudson Young and Liam Martin couldn't be stopped by the Queensland pack. TV audience, just over 6 million viewers. Always next year. In the NRL, not a good weekend for the Dolphins. They were hammered by the Sharks at Redcliffe on Saturday, 66-0. Ouch. Christian Wolf, big week coming up. Yesterday, the Cowboys defeated Manly in Golden Point, 19-18. Scott Drinkwater field goal in the 81st minute. And the Titans, they almost defeated the Storm in Melbourne, but a 79th minute try to Storm's Nick Meaney got the Storm home 22-18. And as we said, just as well the Broncos had the bye, they take on ladder leaders Penrith this Thursday in Sydney. In the local competition, men's A grade, round 13, Caloundra had a bye, Beerwood defeated Nambour, and Coolum defeated Kawana, and Noosa 30 defeated Stanley River 22. And yesterday, Caboolture, they lost to Maroochydore 26-22, 5-4 in that game. And in the women's A grade, well, Caboolture, they defeated Maroochydore 68-6 with Leticia Huick kicking 10 goals. 8 out of 8, top of the ladder, Caboolture, and Coolum and Kawana on 32 points. The Queensland Cup, the Dolphins and the Falcons, they had byes. They play each other next Saturday at Redcliffe in the top of the table clash. Should be a fantastic match. In the AFL, well, the Lions hammered that last place Essendon yesterday at the Gabba, winning by just 90 points. Lockie Neal and Will Ashcroft, best for the Lions, fourth on the ladder, play the West Coast Eagles in Perth next Saturday. Different story for the Gold Coast Suns, lost their seventh straight game, losing to Adelaide 128-49, with Adelaide's Taylor Walker kicking 5 goals. The Suns, they're now 14th. And in the local AFL, the QFA, Men's Division 1, they had a bye, Caloundra 2nd and Moreton Bay sitting 5th there. So listeners, that's a Monday Sports Roundup here on 101.5 FM. Good luck to the four semi-finalists in the Men's World Cup soccer. Great to see England finally making it. Let's see if they can get to the next stage. 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
4: Your morning weather update for Moreton Bay. Today and tomorrow will be 24 to 8, sunny with brisk westerly winds. On Wednesday, 22 to 9, mostly sunny with a possible afternoon or evening thunderstorm and light winds. 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

better. Manic Monday by the Bangles. I'm going to play Love Song by Cure next. This has got a really romantic theme to it. The frontman, Robert Smith, wrote this song for his bride-to-be, Mary Poole, in 1988 for their wedding.

0: Good morning, you're with Debbie B on 101.5, and it's that time of the morning. Let's have a look at what's on in the city of Moreton. Parrots 26 is bringing together breeders, vets, conservationists and companion parrot owners for a jam-packed four-day convention starting Friday the 17th of July at the Kedron Wavell Services Club, Chermside. Tour real backyard aviaries, hear world-class speakers on bird health, training and conservation, fun auctions and conservation dinner Saturday night, Monday, step-up workshop for companion parrot owners. Head to the Parrot Society of Australia website for more information because tickets are selling fast. Caboolture Orchid Society's annual winter show, the 17th of July from 8.30 through to 4pm and the 18th of July from 8.30 through to 2pm at the Morayfield Community Complex, that's behind Bunnings. It's wheelchair friendly, plenty of easy parking, raffles, displays of orchids, ferns, foliage potting demos, plant care tips, handmade arts and crafts and orchid accessories. 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Fiction books in all categories for all ages. Cooking and gardening books, guaranteed complete jigsaw puzzles, homemade jams, sauces, cakes, the 18th and 19th of July from 9.30 through to 2.30 at the Samford Scout Den, 62 Cash Avenue, North Samford Village. And on the 18th of July, NAIDOC on the Hill, 10 through to 3pm, celebrate NAIDOC Week and 50 Years of Deadly at Youth Space Redcliffe. Enjoy workshops, knowledge sharing and live performances. Let's have a quick song break and then I'll be back with more of what's on in Moreton Bay.
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Debbie B on 101.5 and we're looking at what's on in the city of Moreton. 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Both classes are on the 18th of July from 10 a.m. through to 8:30 p.m. at the Combined Services Hall, 21 Hay Street, Caboolture. Kilcoy's 103rd show, Friday the 24th and Saturday the 25th of July at the Kilcoy Showgrounds, 26 Showgrounds Road, Kilcoy. There's livestock, art, pavilion displays, big rigs, wood chopping, fireworks Friday night, trackless train, kids entertainment, food trucks with varied cuisine styles. That sounds wonderful, doesn't it? And 103 years old, amazing. David Tristram's play, The Opposite Sex, is set in the 1980s when a chance meeting between two couples turns into explosive chaos when they discover they've all had affairs with each other's partners. Season starts at Act One Theatre, Strathpine, from the 7th through the 23rd of August. And finally, Longman Bribie Island and Caboolture Seniors Expo 2026 is calling for expressions of interest from stallholders for Caboolture Tuesday 22nd of September, 9:30 a.m. through to 12 p.m. at St. Columban's College. And Bribie Island, Thursday the 24th of September, 9:30 a.m. through the 12 p.m. at Banksia Beach State School. Free entry to both. 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Commercial $100, not-for-profit $50. 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And there you go, there's lots of what's on in Moreton Bay.

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Bit hard to forget about the price tag in this day and age, isn't it? But great song by Jessie J. I'm going to play Roxy Music next. Old song from 1975, Love is the Drug. It

Now it's time for my favourite segment, the local history. I'm going to be talking today about bullock teams and timber getting. Before trucks and machinery, it was bullock teams that built the timber industry across our North Coast settlements. A team was made up of 12 to 24 de-sexed bulls, carefully paired to work together with the strongest, most trusted pair leading out front. Behind them came the polers, the rest of the team, yoked in pairs and linked by chain or pole so their combined strength could haul up to 10 tons at a time. Can you imagine that? Getting a team ready for the day wasn't quick either. Mustering and yoking could take up to 2 hours, with each pair called by name and settled into position. The wooden yokes were often handmade from box or river oak by local bush carpenters and blacksmiths. That took a skilled bullocky to fit them properly. And controlling a full team? Just a handful of voice commands and the crack of a long stock whip for emphasis. Wow, that sounds amazing, doesn't it? Let's have a quick song break, then I'm going to be back with more about timber, the sawmills and the trade. You're with Debbie B on 101.5.

Debbie B, back again with our local history segment. Bullockies often started young, some as teenagers, and stayed in the trade for 30 or 40 years, hauling logs to waterways, chutes, sawmills and wharves for the journey down to Brisbane. Red cedar was the prize timber for early getters, and Mount Mee had it in abundance, alongside hoop pine, crow's ash and flooded gum. The teams dragged those logs to sawmills at Caboolture, Woodford and Deagula, and later a mill was built right at Mount Mee itself. Can you imagine dragging timber down the Mount Mee range and then from Deagula to Caboolture? That original structure is still standing today in what's now known as the Gantry Day use area, a genuine piece of living history you can still visit. The bullock teams and their drivers are long gone, but their work shaped the towns we live in today.

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How much did you enjoy that? Manfred Mann's Earth Band, Blinded by the Light, that was recorded back in 1976. And I'm going to stay in that year with Electric Light Orchestra and Livin' Thing. How cool.

I hope you've been enjoying your Monday morning. You're with Debbie B on Morning Magazine. Let's have a look at some trivia. We won't talk about the State of Origin series, will we? But we can talk about Cameron Smith becoming the first player in NRL history to play 400 NRL games when he played in the Melbourne Storm 40-16 win over Cronulla. And he did it on this day in 2019. The previous week, he kicked his 2,500th point. And on this day in 1923, the famous Hollywood sign was dedicated in the hills above Hollywood in Los Angeles. It first read Hollywood Land, but was shortened in 1949. Bet you didn't know that, because I didn't. Talking about Hollywood, have you heard the story about the great British Bake Off judge Paul Hollywood and threats over the use of his name by people from California? In 2016, Paul Hollywood tried to trademark his own name across a huge range of products, everything from kitchenware to hotels. Californians pushed back, arguing Hollywood wasn't his to claim. But his lawyers hit back with proof that the family had used the surname for over 600 years and threatened legal action if anyone could prove otherwise. No lawsuit ever eventuated, and Paul Hollywood went on to trademark his name across the UK and Europe.

Well, that's the end of Morning Magazine for another Monday. I hope you enjoyed my company because I sure enjoyed yours. You've been with Debbie B. Stay tuned for more classic hits after the weather at 12 on Moreton Bay's home of information 101.5, keeping our community connected. Have a great Monday.

0: 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That's next.
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2: That's life.
3: When our maker created fathers, I'm sure during the manufacturing process, the important role mapped out for dads was high on the list. Well, someone has to be around to look after mums and kids, push the trolley at supermarkets, mend the push bikes and pay for the neighbour's broken window through which no one seemed to know who kicked the football. As kids grow up, dads have a continuing role to maintain. They need to be available to support and assist their kids when they're confronted with adult decisions where dad's experience and wisdom is required. Dads often become grandparents, and helping to raise grandkids can be a whole new exciting experience. Sometimes dads can get grumpy when they're tired and the rock music emanating out of the Wi-Fi just happens to be loud enough to be heard by half the world. Dads who are serious about their role will try and ensure their kids are respectful of others, understand the necessity for discipline, and learn to communicate effectively. Screen time must be controlled and preset family rules adhered to, irrespective of how important it might be to maintain relationships with school friends using text messaging. But behind the often worried face of every dad lies a heart that wants only good things for his kids. Behind the rough exterior, you generally find kindness, gentleness, and a barrel full of tears that might be hidden from the world, but it's there nevertheless. One thing on which most dads tend to agree is that it's important to always try and be around for their kids. For all their faults and occasional grumpiness, dads, irrespective of their age, should still be very special in all our lives. And it's nice to tell them that occasionally. Today would be a good day. I'm Peter Mack, and that's life.

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And to kickstart our first hour, we had Whitney Houston, Saving All My Love For You. 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I'm Melissa, and over the next 3 hours, I'll be bringing to you the best classic hits, plus I'll keep you updated with the local weather and community information right here on 101.5, Moreton Bay's home of Classic Hits.

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The Big O, Roy Orbison, you got it. Before that, we had Daryl Braithwaite, One Summer. In this hour, we have got Paula Abdul, Captain and Tennille, Sam Smith and Glenn Campbell all coming up soon. It's 16 minutes past 12. Here's David Essex.

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That was Sam Smith here on Classic Hits 101.5. Stay With Me, Huey Lewis and the News was before that, Captain and Tennille, and right at the top we had Paula Abdul with Rush, Rush, Back to the 90s. It's 12:37. Up next, Van Morrison, Days Like This.

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1: That's a great track from Mark Williams, Show No Mercy, here on Classic Hits 101.5. It is 12:53. We're only 7 minutes away from 1 o'clock. We'll have a look at the city of Moreton Bay's 3-day forecast right at the top of the hour. But before we get there, we've got ABBA back to the 70s with this track, Honey, Honey.

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And to kickstart our second hour, we had Eurythmics right by your side, back to the 80s. You're tuned to Easy Listening. I'm Melissa and I'm playing the best classic hits right here on 101.5 FM.

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straight out of the 70s, Simon and Garfunkel with Cecilia. Wendy Matthews was before that, Let's Kiss Like Angels Do, which is coming up to 1:16. Detroit Spinners and Max Sharam are not far away, but up next, Womack and Womack with Teardrops.

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Walking Away by Craig David here on Classic Hits 101.5. Dolly Parton was before that. Max Sharan with Lay Down. And right at the top we had the Detroit Spinners, Working My Way Back to You, one out of the 70s. It's just coming up to 1:36. Here's Cliff Richard, Wired for Sound.

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It's all about the easy listening sounds here on Modern Bay's home of classic hits 101.5. That was Crystal Gale, Don't It Make My Brown Eyes Blue. Next track is from 1927, Australian pop rock band. They were formed back in the 80s, If I Could.

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That's a great track from the Eagles, Peaceful, Easy Feeling. It's 1:53. We're only a couple of tracks away from 2 o'clock and the latest weather update. At the top of the hour, our weather expert Shane will give you the City of Moreton Bay's three-day forecast. Before we get there, we've got Chicago. Baby, what a big surprise.

0: Tuesday night is Blues Night on 101.5 with King Street Blues between 6 and 8. Got a head full of thought rhymes and a number with no name. Across the tracks between 8 and 10. Making it ready, love me or die. And the heart and soul of blues between 10 and midnight. My sweet home, Chicago. On Moreton Bay's home of classic hits and blues, 101.5.
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That was the 3 Degrees here on Classic Hits 101.5. And to kickstart our countdown hour, we had Kim Carnes, Bette Davis Eyes. 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

Imagine Dragons here on Classic Hits 101.5 on Top of the World. We also heard from Neil Diamond, Forever in Blue Jeans, Johnny Wakelin, Black Superman, and to kickstart that set we had Michael Bublé, Haven't Met You Yet. That one's from the noughties. We're just coming up to 2:37. Here's Graham Parker.

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Maxi Priest here on Classic Hits 101.5 Wild World. That track was released back in 1987. It is nearly time to buckle in with the drive crew. They've got a full tank of great Classic Hits weather and traffic updates to get you home. News, sport and weather is next to three. I'm Melissa. Join me next Monday for easy listening from 12 to 3. I'm going to leave you with Phil Collins and You Can't Hurry Love.

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4: Hello, I'm Lewis Donaldson. The Prime Minister has remembered the life and legacy of a pioneering pathologist credited with saving thousands of lives. Richard Scolyat died on June 7 from brain cancer at age 59. The former Australian of the Year has been honoured at a state memorial service in New South Wales, attended by more than 1,000 people. Anthony Albanese gave the eulogy at the service.
5: In the great constellation of the Australian story, Richard was without question one of our brightest stars, a medical revolutionary in the service of humanity, a man of courage, curiosity, generosity and kindness.
4: As the threat of bird flu looms across Australia, poultry farmers are on high alert. There have been 13 confirmed detections of H5 bird flu in wild birds in recent weeks, and there's no evidence of infection in poultry or the wider agriculture industry. Australia's Chief Veterinary Officer Beth Cookson outlined her advice to those in the poultry sector while speaking to the ABC this morning.
6: Making sure that the poultry industry is looking at the biosecurity measures, their biosecurity planning around those facilities, putting in place precautions to prevent poultry coming into contact with potentially contaminated water sources or feed, as well as preventing contact between birds and poultry and wild birds.
4: Damaging winds and high tides are on the cards for the southeast of the country today. A cold front brought damaging winds to North Tasmania, alpine areas of northern Victoria and southern New South Wales. The Bureau of Meteorology's Angus Hines says conditions will ease tonight, but quite a few severe weather warnings are in place.
7: In northern Tasmania, the northeast, the northwest and the islands here in the Bass Strait, it's really powerful westerlies throughout the course of today. 100 kilometre an hour wind gusts may be stronger. That will peak this afternoon before easing off this evening. A little further northwards across Alpine Victoria and the Snowy Mountains, those winds could continue into this evening and tomorrow morning, probably easing before sunrise on Tuesday.
4: At least 27 people have been killed in Bangkok and several injured after a huge fire engulfed a pub this morning. First responders shared footage online of a huge blaze with thick plumes of smoke and fire coming out of the front door of the venue in the Thai capital. People could be seen fleeing as emergency services worked to tackle the blaze. The Thai Prime Minister says the cause of the fire is under investigation, while back home, local authorities inquire as to whether any Australians were caught up in the blaze. For the first time, an electric prime mover has gone into service on Sydney roads. New Energy Transport has delivered the electric truck to a consumer goods firm in the city, putting it to work distributing personal and home care products like soap and deodorant to stores around the area. The zero emissions Volvo is the first of 11 expected to hit the road this year. It comes just days after grocery giant Woolworths revealed plans to electrify more of its grocery deliveries. And in sport, nominations have officially opened for the Southern Hemisphere's largest rodeo in Queensland. Shannon Kirkwood has more.
8: Mount Isa is calling on Australia's toughest cowboys and cowgirls to saddle up for the 67th Mount Isa Mines Rodeo. The event is being held in August with an average of 800 competitors from across the country competing. Last year's event saw more than 16,000 spectators visit for bull riding, bronc busting, barrel racing and roping. Event organiser Mark Thompson says a new women's event is expected to bring even more visitors to Mount Isa this year.
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9: For your weather update, we're sitting on a 22 in the Moreton Bay area with clear and sunny skies, cooling down to an overnight low of 10. For the days ahead, we're expecting clear skies with a maximum 23, minimum 11 tomorrow. That's your weather here on 101.5. 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
11: Better music variety from the 70s. I shot the sheriff. I did not shoot the deputy. 80s.
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0: Hello, this is Ayla on a 101.5, keeping you company with classic hits. Welcome into The Drive Show. I hope you're doing great out there. If you're out on those busy roads, be sure to drive safe and stay tuned to stay up to date. We've got the latest on traffic coming up twice an hour. Stay tuned to 101.5, your home of updates, information and great music. We're keeping it going. We heard there from Taylor Dane and this is Sheryl Crow. It's currently 3:10 p.m.
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2: For your traffic report, keep in mind that school zones are once again in operation until 4pm this afternoon. Gympie Road and Gympie Arturo Road are stop and go from Kedron to Astley and Castledine to the Pine River Bridge. Up in the Sunshine Coast, the Sunshine Motorway has the typical reduced speeds, causing bumper-to-bumper traffic through Mountain Creek. It's stop and go Burpengary Road at the lights and roundabouts, and it's a mixed bag along Oakey Flat Road. Drive safe, but stay tuned to 101.5.

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7: Hey, Luke Carroll here for RAD. 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
2: For your traffic update, this is Ayla keeping you up to date on current traffic conditions. Southheim Road has the usual hold-ups from Inoga to Everton Park. Sandgate Road is clogged at the multitude of lights at Virginia to Deakin. Take care when you get through those busy roads. Up on the Sunshine Coast, it's stop and go Nicklin Way from Wartulla to Warana. And Morayfield Road is a frustrating lineup from Burpengary East to Caboolture. Take care through those school zones, which are in operation for another 15 minutes. It's currently 3:46 p.m.

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Hello, happy Monday. Hope you're enjoying the start of your week so far, as well as those clear and sunny skies this afternoon. Drive safe out there on those busy roads and keep an ear out for traffic reports coming up here twice an hour. This is Ayla, keeping you up to date on everything happening in the Moreton Bay and surrounding areas for our drive show this afternoon. You're tuned to 101.5, your home of classic hits. We have that from Jackson Brown, and this is John K.

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2: For your traffic report, the Gateway Motorway is the typical car park heading north from Banyo to the Pine River Bridge. 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And Anzac Avenue is held up through the lights,

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2: Checking the roads now. Take care of an accident on the Hewton Highway Bridge affecting northbound traffic and consider an alternate route. For my commuters on Gympie Road, take care through the lights clogging up Chermside to Aspley. Up on the Sunshine Coast, it's the typical hold-ups along Caloundra Road at the lights and roundabouts. And it's a mixed bag at New Settlement Road from Burpengary to Narangba. Drive safe. That's your traffic here on 101.5.

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1: For your weather update, we're sitting on a 21 with clear skies for the rest of this afternoon, cooling down to an overnight low of 10. For the days ahead, we've got clear skies with a maximum 23, minimum 11 tomorrow. That's your weather here on 101.5, your home of updates and information.
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on a 101.5, keeping you company with Classic Hits. Thanks for joining me on your drive home if you're out there on those busy roads. Keep an ear out for traffic reports coming up here twice an hour. We've got more great music to kick off our third and final hour this afternoon, so keep it here on 101.5. We heard there from Paul McCartney and The Wings, and this is A Flock of Seagulls. It's currently 5:05 p.m.

causing heavy lineup northbound. Consider an alternate route. Up at the Sunshine Coast, it's a mixed bag, especially along Sippy Downs Drive. And it's the typical hold-ups along Moorfield Road at the lights and roundabouts from Burpengary East to Caboolture. Drive safe, that's your traffic here on 101.5. Stay tuned to stay up to date.

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2: For your traffic update, take care of an accident on the Bruce Highway, Burpengary, causing some congestion. The Gateway Motorway is bumper to bumper heading north from Boondall to the Pine River Bridge. Up on the Sunshine Coast, it's stop and go Nicklin Way, Binyama to Warana. And it's a mixed bag along Anzac Avenue, Petrie to Mango Hill. Drive safe out there on those busy roads. That's our final traffic report for tonight. Thanks for tuning in to 101.5.

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What makes it turn out this way? 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

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We try to find a quiet place and it's so loud. 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

0: 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So many of our inspirational sporting champions had their start right here with Little Athletics.
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Well, good evening. So here we are once again, another Monday evening and another session of Tried and True Country. Do stay with us. We've got some great country music coming your way. And hope, not too sure what date this is now, but I guess it's a little past Australia Day. But I had a wonderful day with the family and all sorts of funny things happening, so I hope you did too. So, okay, to start the show off today, we're going to hear from Dave Reynolds with Sunday Morning Coming Down, and then we're going to follow that with Ernie Con

0: Yeah, the late, great Gordon Parsons there with the Convict's Letter Home. And coming up next, we'll hear Slim Dusty with Sweeney, and we'll follow that with Dean Perrott and Tanari.
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Oh, how about that great Australian Terry Gordon there, When the Jacaranda Blooms. Ashley Cook coming up next, The Dam on the Dawson, and we'll follow that with Gordon Parsons and The Bottle Let Me Down.

0: late great Gordon Parsons there, The Bottle Let Me Down. Tracy Costa coming up next with The Memories We Made, and we'll follow that with Glenn Jones and Pixie with The Cunna Mulla Fella.
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1: Here's a go, eh?
2: I come from Barbabilla, and I tell you with pride, I never saw a horse or bull that I couldn't ride. I'm a wizard with a stock whip, and a ringer in the shed. And when it comes to women, mate, I stand them on their head.
0: Oh, yeah,
2: there I'm the killer. From Bogabilla.
0: Yeah, sure you are.
2: That's me, mate, on the Bogabilla lady killer.
0: 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I know where I've seen you before.
1: I knew we'd met. Where was it?
0: 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It was...

0: Drive.
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Well, there we are, the first twin spin from Rex Dallas there, The Mermaid. And before that, we heard from Greg Bain with The Man That Shaped the Steel. Now, the second half the twin spin from Rex Dallas, The Three-Legged Man, and we'll follow that with Slim Dusty and The Only Time a Fisherman Tells the Truth.

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Time

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0: there we have it. One and only Tom Maxwell was born and bred in the Northern Territory. And before that, let me see, we had Gordon Parsons with The Showman. And coming up next, Trevor Coombs, Heartaches by the Number. And then we'll follow that with Les Wilson and Trouble and Me.
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There we are, Stan Costa there with When the Desert Flowers Bloom. And coming up next, let's hear from Rick and Thalkeri, or Mr. and Mrs. Country Music, whatever you know them as, with White Crosses in the Jungle.

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Somewhere a heart that's broken lives on in memory. Maybe a grey-haired mother or a wife who just can't forget, or some little boy and girlie who still cry for their daddy yet.

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7: In 29 in a hospital in Sydney, in a different world where friends are none too few, lay this bushman from a station up in Queensland.

Well, there we are, Sel Munt and When the Nadu Turns to Brown. And coming up next, let's hear from Greg Bain with When the Moon Across the Bushland Beams. And we'll follow that with Dusty Rankin and his sister Val, When You Have No One to Love You.

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Wow, he's got a bit of a problem there, hasn't he? Great Australian Johnny Greenwood with Where Am I Gonna Live When I Get Home. And coming up next, we've got Neil Butsworth with Wandering, and we'll follow that with Les Wilson and You Can't Take It With You.

we are, the one and only Alec Beckett there with Ringers, Fences, Shearers. And we'll follow that with Beverly McShannock and Streamline Yodel. Then we'll see how much time we've got left and we'll be able to squeeze in a little bit of Faye and Rob with Do What You Do, Do Well.

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4: 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I'm Tony Lake and we are featuring tonight an album from Rick Farris called Uncommon Sky. And so I hope you enjoy it because it's a really good album. We'll play you a few tracks in amongst the tracks tonight. And they're really good. The first one from Rick Farris is Don't Hold Back.

took my toothbrush, took my pen. I'm on the road again. I'm on the highway. There's a woman waiting at the end of the road. Not exactly the woman I wanted to hold anyway. It's more than some folks got. Been on the road before, beyond it again, it's probably where my life's gonna end. At least I'm living.

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Where my life's gonna end.

Phil Cohen and Patricia Ward joining us there with Trouble on My Mind. That's a Phil Cohen original. This is Bluegrass in the City, and my favourite bluegrass female artist in Australia, as you know, is Christy Cox from her album Shades of Blue. This is a really, really lovely song called Moonlight, Moonshine, and the Blue Moon of Kentucky. This is Christy Cox.

That's Stan Keach there with Can't You Hear It Calling, which is, of course, about Bill Monroe's mandolin. All right, we're returning now to our feature album, Uncommon Sky, from the man himself, and of course I'm talking about Rick Farris. He was the 2022 International Bluegrass Music Association's New Artist of the Year, and he has a brand new album this year. It's called An Uncommon Sky. I think I've already told you that. He's been breaking new paths in the bluegrass scene, incredible singing, picking, writing, musicality, and he's got some of his closest pals and some musical heroes to join him on this one. What he says about the album himself is, "I always make it a point to seek correction for my betterment. I am so thankful for those who have lent me counsel and shortened my learning curve in so many areas." He's talking of, he plays guitar and lead vocal, Ben James on tenor vocal, Eddie Farris on baritone vocal, Laura Orshaw on the fiddle, Zach McClam on upright bass, Harry Clark on mandolin, and Luke Munday on the banjo. Another great track from the album now. This one's called The Kansas Cornfields.

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By the Brook. Okay, let's hear some more great Australian bluegrass talent now, this time from our very own Redlands Bluegrass Boys from over the other side of the river. And this number is just called Howlin' at the Moon, Redland Bluegrass Boys.

Jimmy Martin Jr. joining us on Bluegrass in the City with Hold What You Got. Yes, that's Jimmy Martin Jr. Using the old original band that Jimmy Martin used to have, the Sunny Mountain Boys. There you go. Good number, hey. All right. Hold What You Got. Right, we're returning now to our feature album, Uncommon Sky, from Rick Farris. This one is called The Power of Love.

This is Bluegrass in the City and 101.5. That was High Fidelity with The Old Home Place. So we're going now to one of my favorites in the US, and I think she's called the Queen of Bluegrass for a reason. That's because she's about the best there is. That's Rhonda Vincent. And a great little gospel number. This one is called There Is a Record Book.

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5: Okay, folks, thanks for coming back. Now, joining us there before the break was Gary Brewer with a great song called Down Home Memories. I guess we all have those. All right, this is Bluegrass in the City. I'm Tony Lake. Returning now to our feature album, Uncommon Sky, from Rick Farris. This little number is called Too Lonely, Way Too Long.

Oh, they always do a great number, don't they? That's Nothing Fancy and Digging Coal right here on Bluegrass in the City. Going way back now with Red Allen and Frank Wayfield. And this is a great little number, and you all have heard it before. Very popular at Bluegrass jam sessions. It's called the New Campdown Races. Red Allen and Frank Wayfield.

A lot of emotion in that song, isn't there? That's volume 5, and the song is called The Army Vet Song. Okay, this is Tony Lake and Bluegrass in the City. Another track now from our feature album from Rick Farris. The album is called Uncommon Sky. I hope you've enjoyed the tracks from that album tonight. It's a beauty. And this one is just simply called You Can't Slow the River Down.

And Pam Gadd's going to take us out tonight with a little track called Bluegrass Survival. So thanks for being with me. Hope to see you again next time, next week. Tony Lake saying bye-bye for now, and God bless.

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0: 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Well, that didn't turn out too good. You okay? What are you looking at? Yeah, that's a real gun in that gun rack. No, I don't have a permit for it. You got a permit to ask stupid questions like that? 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
1: 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It's a blast from the past. It's another world. 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It's history in the making.
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0: 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Everybody in old Sam Clark, who's dancing to the tail out of rock. Then it's Raised on Rock with Mark between 10 and midnight.
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2: The ocean's awake, the coffee is brewing, and it's time for the Coastal Report. For today, Tuesday the 14th of July, west to south westerly winds below 10 knots. Seas below 0.5 of a metre, and it will be a beautiful sunny day out there on the bay today. Looking at our tide times, we have a high tide at 9.14 this morning at 1.84 metres and then a low tide at 3.15 this afternoon at 0.28 of a metre. If you are heading out on the bay, remember, stay safe. 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Or better yet, log on with the Bribie Island VMR or the Redcliffe Coast Guard. Keeping you safe on the water, 101.5.
3: I've heard people say that too much of anything is not good for you, baby. 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
2: Time for your first traffic update of the morning. The usual weekday pattern is starting to emerge with traffic building on the Bruce Highway southbound from North Lakes through to the Gateway Merge. Inbound on Gympie Road, things are beginning to slow through Castledine as the morning commute gets underway. Apart from that, it's a pretty straightforward start across the network. If you're catching public transport today, buses and trains are running on time. And if you're heading to the airport or picking someone up, dropping someone off, don't forget the handy airport link that we've got on our website for the latest arrivals and departures. That's your first traffic update for the morning. Have a safe trip and I'll have another look at the roads for you at 6:45.

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2: It's 6:45 and the morning commute is starting to get a little busier. There are reports of a crash on the Bruce Highway northbound at Burpengary East. We don't have a lot of details just yet, but if you're heading that way, take extra care and expect some delays. Elsewhere, traffic is slow on the Bruce Highway southbound from Burpengary through to the Gateway Merge, and the Gateway Motorway is becoming a little patchy southbound. While inbound drivers through Castledine can expect a couple of extra light changes to sit through at the intersection of Gympie Road and Beams Road. If you're taking public transport this morning, buses and trains are running on time. For your handy airport link, just go to our website, and that's your latest traffic update. Drive safely, and I'll have another look at the roads for you at 7:15.

big hello to our Peninsula pals this morning. Whether you're out on that early walk, heading off to work, or just enjoying a quiet cuppa at home, thanks for sharing your morning with me. It's great to have your company. We have a lot of classic hits coming your way this morning. Here's Paul Carrick with When You Walk in the Room on 101.5.

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2: Your morning weather update for Moreton Bay. Today, 23 to 9 sunny with brisk westerly winds. Tomorrow, 22 to 9 mostly sunny with a possible afternoon or evening thunderstorm and some light winds. On Thursday, 20 to 12 partly cloudy with a shower or two and a possible thunderstorm. Keeping our community connected and informed on 1015.
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It's 7:04, and you know what that means. Before the hour is over, we'll crack open the Big Blue Birthday Book and celebrate another great bunch of birthdays. I'll also keep you up to date with traffic reports to help you get where you're going safely. And, of course, your favourite tunes from across the decades will keep rolling all morning long. And if you're already looking forward to seeing the light at the end of the workday, well, here's Creedence Clearwater Revival with As Long As I Can See the Light on 101.

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2: It's 7:15 and we have a stationary vehicle on the Gateway Motorway near Brisbane Airport at the start of the Moreton Drive exit. The exit lane is reduced southbound, so take extra care through that area. Elsewhere, it's the usual slow run on the Bruce Highway southbound from Burpengary through to the Gateway Merge. The Gateway itself is becoming patchy southbound and it's very slow traffic getting onto the motorway from the Deegan deviation. Inbound drivers through Castledine can expect a couple of extra light changes at the Gympie Road and Beams Road intersection. And if you're heading north, it's a good run overall with traffic beginning to build into Mooloolabah. Buses and trains are running on time this morning. And with schools back, remember to slow down through school zones. Watch for crossing supervisors and take extra care. That's your latest traffic update. I'll have another look at the roads for you at 7:45.

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A quick reminder to keep listening to Breakfast and Drive and keep an eye on our Facebook page because there is a brand new Ultimate Music Competition theme coming soon, along with another chance to win $200. 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
2: It's 7:45 and the morning peak is well and truly underway. There are a few incidents to watch. A stationary vehicle remains on the Gateway Motorway near Brisbane Airport at the start of Moreton Drive exit, with the exit lane reduced southbound. There's another stationary vehicle on Kingsford Smith Drive at Hamilton in the left lane at Racecourse Road, heading towards Eagle Farm. You'll also find a vehicle on the left shoulder of Gympie Arterial Road at Castledine before Beams Road southbound. The main issue this morning is a multi-vehicle crash on Burbengary Service Road, or Old Gympie Road. That's at Pitt Road intersection. All northbound lanes are reduced and affected. That's heading towards Caboolture with emergency services on scene. Traffic is slow on the Bruce Highway southbound from Burpengary through to the Gateway Merge, with delays continuing onto the Gateway through to Boondall. You'll also find slower traffic on Gympie Road between Strathpine and Bald Hills, and on Anzac Avenue between Kippering and Rothwell. If you're heading north, it's still a good run overall, but traffic is building into Mooloolaba and Caloundra. And remember to slow down around the school zones. That's your latest traffic update. I'll take another look at the roads for you at 8:15.

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1: If today is your birthday, then this is your moment. The Big Blue Birthday Book is ready to roll. And this morning we have got founding member of 101.5, Alex Long, Simone Bennett from Biwa, and Vicky Zimmerman from Caboolture. You are celebrating your birthday today with TV actress Jane Lynch. She is 66. And Australian actress Deborah Mailman is 54. Our locals again, Alex, Simone, Vicky, and you too, if you're having your birthday today, Tuesday the 14th of July. Happy birthday to you all. I hope you have a wonderful day. And hip hip hooray!
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0: Tuesday night is Blues Night on 101.5 with King Street Blues between 6 and 8. Got a head full of thought rhymes and a number with no name. Across the tracks between 8 and 10. Making it ready, love me or die. And the heart and soul of blues between 10 and midnight. My sweet home, Chicago. On Moreton Bay's home of classic hits and blues, 101.5.
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2: Your morning weather update for Moreton Bay. Today, 23 to 9, sunny with brisk westerly winds. Tomorrow, 22 to 9, mostly sunny with a possible afternoon or evening thunderstorm and some light winds. On Thursday, 20 to 12, partly cloudy with a shower or two and a possible thunderstorm. Keeping our community connected and informed on 101.5.
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It's 8:05 and welcome to the last hour of the Bigger Brighter Brekkie Show. I'm Nikki and there's still plenty more to come before 9. I'll keep you up to date with traffic reports if you're on the roads or you're heading out that way. We will take a sneak peek at what's coming up in Morning Magazine and I'll keep your favourite classic hits rolling in from across the decades. Right now, let's wind the clock all the way back to 1970 for a timeless classic. Here's Joni Mitchell with Big Yellow Taxi.

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2: It's 8:15 and the morning peak is now in full swing. The main issue this morning is a multi-vehicle crash on Burpengary Service Road or Old Gympie Road at the Pitt Road intersection. All northbound lanes towards Caboolture are affected with emergency services on scene. So if you're heading that way, allow extra travel time and consider maybe an alternative route. There is a stationary vehicle on the Gympie Arterial Road at Castledine in the left shoulder before Beams Road, southbound heading towards Brisbane, and that is contributing to some of the delays through that area. Traffic remains slow on the Bruce Highway southbound from Burpengary through to the Gateway Merge, with congestion continuing onto the Gateway through to Boondall. You'll also find slower traffic on Gympie Road between Strathpine and Bald Hills and on Anzac Avenue between Kippering and Rothwell. Northbound, traffic is starting to build up between Burpengary and Caboolture on the Bruce Highway, but once you pass Caboolture, it's a good run up to the coast with traffic building into Caloundra, Mooloolaba and Maroochydore. Now, schools are back, so remember to slow down around the school zones, and that's your latest traffic update. We'll have one last look at the roads for you at about 8:45.

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2: It's 8:45 and time for our final traffic update for breakfast. The main issue this morning remains the multi-vehicle crash on Burpengary Service Road or Old Gympie Road at the Pitt Road intersection. All northbound lanes towards Caboolture are still affected with emergency services on scene. Elsewhere, traffic is still slow on the Bruce Highway southbound from Burpengary through to the Gateway Merge, with delays continuing onto the Gateway through to Boondall. You'll also find slower traffic on Gympie Road between Strathpine and Bald Hills and Anzac Avenue between Kippering and Rothwell, and a couple of extra light changes at Gympie Road and Beams Road in Castledine. If you're heading north, traffic is a little slow between Burpengary and Caboolture, with Lower King Street also busy into Caboolture. Once you're past there, though, it's a good run up to the coast, although traffic is building into Caloundra, Mooloolaba and Maroochydore. Schools are back, so remember to slow down around the school zones. And that's your final traffic report for breakfast. Have a safe day on the roads and don't forget to tune into Ayla this afternoon in Drive for your latest traffic updates.

That was Rick Springfield with Jesse's Girl. Hard to believe Rick's turning 77 next month. He's currently touring North America and looking so good he's making the rest of us question our skincare routines. It's coming up to 9 o'clock, so it's time for me to say goodbye. Thanks for spending your morning with me. Stay right here on 101.5 for great music and entertainment throughout the day, and I'll catch you tomorrow morning for another bigger, brighter brekkie. Have a great day and stay safe.

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0: We just heard there from Billy Ocean with Caribbean Queen, and that's a 1989 classic with No More Love on the Run. Good morning. You're with Rosemary on Tuesday's edition of Morning Magazine on Classic Hits 101.5. And yep, you know, Tuesdays are our health and wellbeing day. So there's going to be a lot of chatter today about that. And just to keep you up to speed, RSV, yep, we've heard about it. Well, guess what? We're going to be telling you about the symptoms and how you can make sure that you are vaccinated against it. It's not a lot of fun if you get it. So stay tuned and we'll tell you about that. And you know I love your company, so if you can, stay with me.
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3: I mentioned this morning in my introduction that we talk about RSV. New research is challenging how older Australians think about RSV. A national survey found that while 90% of Australians aged 65 and over recognise that RSV as a serious illness, fewer than 2 in 5 genuinely worry about catching it themselves. Experts say that the gap matters. Infectious diseases physician Professor Paul Griffin of the University of Queensland says many older Australians understand RSV can be dangerous, while they don't see themselves as particularly at risk. The survey also found gaps in the basic knowledge of the virus.

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1: We're still talking RSV. Now, the typical causes are like cold-like symptoms, include a cough, runny nose, sore throat, fatigue and body aches. Most people recover with rest, but in older adults it can progress into more serious complications, including pneumonia, hospitalisation and, in rare cases, respiratory failure and death. RSV is described as a common and highly contagious respiratory virus. Like other respiratory viruses, colds and flu, it spreads mainly through respiratory droplets when an infected person coughs or sneezes, direct contact, touching or shaking hands with someone infected, or touching contaminated surfaces and then touching your face, nose or mouth. It circulates most commonly during autumn and winter, though it can occur throughout the year. Given more than 71,500 RSV cases have been reported nationwide by July 2026. There's an RSV vaccination for older adults. It is funded under the National Immunisation Program for adults aged 75 and over, and for Aboriginal and Torres Strait Islander adults aged 60 and over as of May the 15th, 2026. Adults who don't qualify for these free programs may still access the vaccine through private prescriptions. And this includes people over 60 and those over 50 with medical conditions that raise their risk.

It can also be given at the same time as the flu vaccine, which is a convenient option heading into winter. You're on 101.5, keeping our community informed and connected.

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0: some very interesting information here. There's an expansion of the cell and gene therapy manufacturing. Now, Queensland is stepping up as a leader in cutting-edge cancer treatment. The state government is investing $3 million in the QIMR Berhofer to extend its cell and gene therapy manufacturing capabilities, technology that's already changing how we treat cancer, autoimmune conditions and infectious diseases. The funding kickstarts QIMR's NuGen project, upgrading the TGA license QGen facility at the Hurston Health Precinct into a state-of-the-art viral vector manufacturing hub. It's part of the broader $180.6 million Sovereign Industry Development Fund, aimed at keeping breakthrough medical research and manufacturing right here in Queensland, rather than relying on overseas supply chains. The project is expected to create 22 construction jobs and 14 ongoing skilled roles, with potential for more than 100 as it grows. Deputy Premier Gerry Blehy says it's about backing local innovation and making life-saving therapies more accessible and affordable for patients across the state and also the nation.
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2: 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Today, 23 to 9 sunny with brisk westerly winds. Tomorrow, 22 to 9 mostly sunny.